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1: Copy.

Fire Engine 45, Med 3, 7751 in Pinehurst. 7751 Pinehurst. 23-year-old female, dehydrated. It's a premise hazard, but that subject's not on scene. It's 2002.

Gaines Engine 35, Med Zero, 155 Southbrook Street Southeast, 155 Southbrook Street, Cross Up Eastbrook, 9-year-old female, trouble breathing, turning purple, 2005.

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District 7. 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
1: Rescue 2 on scene of a 6-story Type 3 and Type 4 construction. Nothing showing from the Alpha Bravo side. 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
1: 10-4. Rescue 2, you're going to be Division 5. Rescue 2, you're going to be Division 5. Engine 10, you're going to be Division 4.
2: Command from Battalion 6. You're good with that. I'll head to the 4th or 5th floor.
1: 10-4.
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0: R1 EO from R1. Grab an attic ladder, bring it up to the 5th floor, east stairwell.
4: Command from Platform 2, we're going to need some keys to get in these rooms on the 4th floor.
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7: Command from R2 investigation, it sounds like R1 is able to isolate water up here.
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7: Rescue 1 will be controlling water.
1: 10-4, Rescue 1 will be controlling water on the 5th floor. Engine 5 is going to the riser room, ground floor.

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2: What equipment operator is at the panel?
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4: Command from Rescue 1, water is controlled on the 5th floor.
2: Water is controlled on the 5th floor. 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
4: Command, we're sending somebody up to grab those keys on the 5th floor.
5: One in car 2 from 24 and 2, we did not get page 2.
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0: 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Fire is out. Water is starting to slow.
1: Fire is out. 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
1: Grand Rapids Township, Engine 1.
0: We do have a small illegal burn next to some new construction. We're going to be putting it out.
1: Copy, small illegal burn. Putting it out, 2049.

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1: Good, command.
0: What do you need, or what can we get rid of?
1: I'm on the fourth floor right now. We're assessing, trying to get in one room. I'll give you an update just a couple minutes here on what we'll need.
0: 10-4. If I need any more companies, let me know and I'll get them rolling.
1: No, we'll be all set here. We'll be able to get a few out of here shortly.
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0: 6, you'll be my forward safety officer.
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2: Battalion 6 from Carnage 7.
1: Go ahead, Carnage 7.
2: I confer with command, and are you on 5? Because I'll go take 4.
1: I'm on 4 right now. I'm going to head up to 5. I've been talking to the guys over through the open stairwell here.
2: Copy. And if things are good on 5, for me to come up, and I'll bring the camera and get some pictures.
1: Yeah, we've got it ventilated pretty good right now.
2: Any chance we can silence the alarm? Command from Rescue 2, EO, would you like the alarm silence?
0: Yes, go ahead and silence the alarm.
2: Alarm silence.

0: 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Command terminated.
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1: I did copy that. I haven't had any occupants one in where I'm at.
0: 10-4.

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1: Message space.

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1: 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Battalion 6 doesn't have them, and I have nobody with me that has any.
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0: She's down here in the office.
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0: That's what you see.
2: 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Engine 3 from dispatch.
3: Clear.
2: So far, PD is UTL. 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
1: 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We're just finishing up in 419.
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0: 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Covers zone number 1 at 2140.
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0: Initial report is burnt food. You can continue off incoming non-emergency at this time.
1: Copy. Burnt food, incoming units 2 Forest Hill, respond non-emergent.

Or account mention 53, iPhone crash alert. East Beltline, south of outer drive, southeast, east Beltline, south of outer drive, appears to be in the southbound lane. iPhone crash alert, times 2, no answer on callback, 521-44.

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1: 43, it's a Med 1 in Greenville, turnover from Mount Calm, 1149 South Bracey Avenue, 1149 South Bracey Avenue, a male in his 40s, Altic LOC, general weakness.
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0: Dispatch, we're on the ALS, no easiest access for them. It's going to be on the north side of the building if they pull around to the alley in the back.
1: Message received.

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0: AMR's crew was on scene. They're locked out. I directed them to the north side of the building to that, using the alley. If they need to be let into that door, if you guys could assist in that. Thank you.
1: We have the door chalked right there for them. They should be able to get in. If you want to let them know, they're going to be a stair chair.
0: Excellent. Will do.

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0: 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According to their dispatch, they do need to be let in.
1: They're here with us now. They made it.
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for Sand Lake Fire Monitors on a illegal burn at 15730 Northland Drive Northeast, 15730 Northland Drive Northeast, cross streets of Egner and 19 Mile for pallets burning behind the building, possibly unattended. Dispatch clear 2222.

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0: 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Engine 52 is on scene. Large commercial complex. Partially evacuated. Engine 52 will be out checking.
1: 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Large commercial complex. Partially evacuated. Not checking. 2231.

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5: Okay, I'm about an inch in the quarter gas line broke off after the valve for the unit. 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
1: Okay, is it evacuated?
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2: Okay, good, thanks.
1: Plan for investigation, we were able to shut it off.
2: Okay, we need any ventilation. It's a pretty big building, but we need to work on that, or be all these doors open good.
1: We'll go back in and check what the saturation is.
2: Probably clear out here pretty soon.
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2: Rescue 48 stage.
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0: 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It's a Met 3 First Response with Life at Forest View, 1055 Medical Park Drive Southeast. 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Life did not give specific injuries, but said it was a Met 3 and stated there's no need to stage at this time. Life is about 13 minutes out.
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Plainfield Station 3 on a Med 1, 1364 Trevor Court Northeast, 1364 Trevor Court Northeast for 48-year-old male with chest pain. Dispatch clear 2309.

Squadron Squad 3, fire alarm, it's residential, 1854 Glenvale Drive, across the Pinnacle. No fire or smoke, but the alarms are sounding, they're evacuating, time out 2311.

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0: 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Engine 3 is clear. Dispatch from Trevor Court Command. Command terminated. 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

Kentwood, engine 52 on a Med 1, heading to Affordable Suites of America, 2701 East Beltline Ave Southeast, 2701 East Beltline Ave Southeast. For a 32-year-old female having difficulty breathing, she'd be out in the parking lot. Just rest clear, midnight 01.

Fire engine 45, that's 3. 52 Palma, 52 Palma. A 32-year-old male, vomiting, abdominal pain, possible kidney issues. There's a premise hazard for the subject that he does not like police. He's home alone. He's cooperative tonight. Just wants transported to the hospital. 02.

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On a Med 1 heading to 4800 Kanawha Ave Northwest. 4800 Kanawha Ave Northwest. Cross reach to 6 mile and 5 mile. For a 49-year-old male in and out of consciousness, dispatch clear midnight 16.

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0: for Grand Rescue Monitors, heading on a Med 2 to 10636 7 Mile Road Northeast, 10636 7 Mile Road Northeast, cross streets of Gavin Lake and Nugent Ave for an 80-year-old male who has a back injury from a fall. Dispatch clear, minute 920.
1: 10636 7 Mile Road Northeast, 10636 7 Mile Road Northeast, 80-year-old male fall with back pain.
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0: Rescue 1, we'll put this on channel 2. The lieutenant's going to meet you near the Fulton Lewis corner. 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
1: 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Do you have the chief complaint?
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0: 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We're clear.
1: Rescue 1, clear after rescuing the damsel.

0: 41, it's on Med 3 in Nelson Township, 16655 Pine Lake Avenue Northeast, 16655 Pine Lake, 66-year-old male, dizzy and general weakness. Do have fire and rot with you as well. The patient is there by himself and is not sure that he'll be able to get to the door, and the door is currently locked.
1: Copy.

Denver Sand Lake Rescue Monitor. This is a 5-minute retone. 5-minute retone for the Med 3 Assista Medical at 16655 Pine Lake Ave Northeast. 16655 Pine Lake Ave Northeast. And this is the medical for entry, District Clear 102.

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for Cedar Springs Rescue Monitors and a mutual aid to Sand Lake at 16655 Pine Lake Ave Northeast, 16655 Pine Lake Ave Northeast, Rockford's en route requesting fire for entry, dispatch clear 104.

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2: 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They can disregard at this time.
1: Copy that, Cedar. 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
0: Just got an update that you guys can disregard.
1: Ten four. 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

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They're on east off Madison, just south of 56. 22-year-old female, short of breath at 135.

Pantlet Engine 53, MML 1, 1954, Bridal Creek Street Southeast, 1954, Bridal Creek Street Southeast, cross on Maple Creek, just north of 52nd, 63 female,

0: 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For fire alarm sounding, no smoke or flame seen, dispatch clear 140.
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0: 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Engine 3 establishing solitude, Corps Command.
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0: Malfunctioning alarm found in the home. Units are clear. Command is terminated.
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Sounds like trouble breathing at 229.

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0: for Vanderbilt Township Fire, on a residential fire alarm. 1480 Winterwood Drive Northeast, 1480 Winterwood Drive Northeast. Fire alarm sounding inside the home, no smoke or flames seen. 324.
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0: that struck when on scene. Fourth story with Primitive Park building up showing up the Alpha Sat. Truck 1 will be commanding the investigation mode.
1: Truck 1 on scene. Nothing showing from the Alpha side. Truck 1 command investigation.

0: 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I'll truck 1 investigate.
1: Engine 5, Battalion 6 on scene. Battalion 6, assuming command. Truck 1 investigation.
0: Investigation for when?
2: Go for investigation.
0: I can hear a smoke detector going off by the garages down here. I can't tell if it's in one of the garages or just maybe up on the first floor.
2: Just received. We just got to the fourth floor. There's a haze and an odor of a furnace dryer belt. We're checking out.
0: Copy. We have a haze and odor of a burnt dryer belt on the fourth floor.

0: Leonard Command from Investigation.
1: Go ahead.
0: 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Both overloaded. 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
1: Command copy. Thank you. Dispatch, Leonard Command.
2: Leonard Command, go ahead.
1: Causes a overloaded washer or dryer. Truck one's going to handle. Others may clear. Command will be terminated.
2: Message received. Cause being overloaded washer or dryer. Truck one going to handle. All others are clearing. Command terminated.

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Cortland Rescue, Med Zero, 90201 11 Mile Road, Northeast, Crossfire, Marabella, Nature Meadows, 80-year-old female, difficulty breathing, 345.

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1: 1 in Cortland Township, 9020 11 mile road northeast, 9020 11 mile on an 80-year-old female difficulty breathing.

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1: Cortland, Firefighter 47 route.
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Cascade Station and Rescue, and I'm at 0 at Sentinel Point, 2900 Thornhills Avenue, room 304, 93 male, troubled breathing at 428. Mm-hmm.

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part of fire monitors on a fire alarm, 55 Ida Red Avenue Northwest, Meadowlark Retirement Village. A manager will be involved, reporting there are trouble with the fire alarm sounding, no smoker. Fire noticed, 432.

0: permit cannot be on scene. 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Some visible alarms. Spartamac 10 will have command.
1: Spartamac 10 on scene. Single story. Retirement village. Can see some alarms. Deputy commanded 442.

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Scene's been turned over to management. Maintenance is en route to fix a water riser. Spartan Medic 10 and Platform 5 and all Spartans will be clear.

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1: Med 3 in Rockford, 330 Summit Avenue, 330 Summit, 88-year-old female, requesting transport for vision problems.
0: Got it.
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0: Copy, we got the page. Better for me to disregard him. Forest Street, copy.

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0: Dark Out Engine 52 on the Med 1. 4782 Shade Leaf Lane, southeast, 4782 Shade Leaf Lane. Run west off Patterson, south of Burton. 36-year-old male, trouble breathing after taking an edible. F540.
1: 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Med 0. District 10. 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

0: 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Go ahead.
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2: Unseen 545.

All right, engine 45, got a med zero, truck stop, 460 76th Street. You're looking for a white international tractor, says Elite Trucking, truck 251, 37-year-old male diff breather, 555.

0: Engine 45,
1: I got you in service. The good GPS on the patient puts him in the second row, just east of center of the row.
0: Copy.
1: Correction, second row from the back, just east of center of it.
0: That'll work.
1: 557.

Women Engine 2, Med 1, Silver Line, 2833, South Division, Division, Honeyway. 26-year-old female vomiting, difficulty breathing. Town 6 record.

Plainfield Station 1 on a wire call, 7 Mile in Chauncey, 7 Mile in Chauncey. Third party caller, passerby, pole leaning, wire hanging low over a driveway. Caller did not have an exact address, but said it was near the corner. Consumer has been contacted, 682.

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0: We do have a communications pole leaning at 7 Mile and Chauncey. Low-hanging wire is impassable for trucks. We established in 7 Mile Command.
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1: Negative. All three look to be communications.

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1: Go ahead, dispatch.
0: I was finally able to get a hold of someone at Comcast. I put the actual telephone number and option to use if need be a callback.
2: 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We got a caution tape hanging from the low-hanging wire. 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We'll be clearing.
0: 642.

0: 7 engine 2, fire alarm activation 1636, tree 1636. Apartment complex of some sort. Neighbors reporting the alarm sounding, no smoke or fire seen from the street.
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Gremlins at 55 and 3349 Division, 3349 Division Street, Southwest. 98-year-old female, stomach issues, and confusion. 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
1: 2-story, nothing showing. Rescue 2 will investigate.
2: 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Rescue 2 will investigate.

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0: 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Engine 3 will have Alpine Command and help investigating.
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0: Dispatch and Hazmat 2 from Battalion 6. Got consumers on scene. Hazmat can clear. Battalion 6 will be clearing shortly.
1: For Battalion 6, consumers is on scene. Hazmat 2 may clear.
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0: dispatch from Longview Command. No cause for alarm, recreational fire. All rec units are clear. Command's from it.
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Kansas City Rescue Monitor, is on a Med 2 PI accident, 17822 Red Pine Drive Northwest. 17822 Red Pine Drive Northwest, 17-year-old male at 840.

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0: Alpine Command from Walker Car 1641 WKF.
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0: Hey, I'm just coming back into town, heading to Freeze from Granville. Are you guys going to need the blacker up there, or are you guys all set?
1: Negative. We should be clearing pretty quick. 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

0: 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Walker Engine 2, check that. Walker Engine 3 is clear.
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I mean, Squad 3, Hunter Carbon Alarm, 5031 Curtis, 5031 Curtis Drive Southwest, Cross Streets are Bryant and Village. Carbon Alarm's going off. Everybody will be evacuated. Dispatcher's clear, 902.

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1: 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We have a 35-year-old female who is in labor. We're still getting further info, and med level will let you know in a moment.
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2: 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Dispatch is clear, 914.
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0: 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House is all locked up.
1: 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Are they out with you?
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Alpine Station 1 on a fire alarm, 4138 Woodrush Street Northwest. 4138 Woodrush Street Northwest. Pelican here, a fire alarm going off at 925.

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251 in car 3 for an investigation. 2701 East Beltline. 2701 East Beltline at Birch Hill Suites. The shed next to the smoke pool, possible gas leak. Of an odor.

0: car dispatch, you can show Alpine car one on the scene. We have a duplex. Nothing showing from the A, B, or B side. Alpine car one will have command.
1: Alpine car one on scene. Nothing showing from the A, B, or D side. We'll have command 931.
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3: The area of Raven and 34th Street, again, Raven Avenue Southwest and 34th Street Southwest. Callers reporting a line down in the roadway. Dispatch is clear, 940-E2.
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1: 37 is going to be in that 3 and stage at 13807 17 Mile Road Northeast, 13807 17 Mile Road Northeast at Cooper Creek Park in Gowan for a 44-year-old female suicidal ideation.
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0: 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Communication line only has been removed from the roadway. Engine 1's clear.
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3: Fire dispatch, Caledonia Engine 71 on scene. Two vehicle accident, we are blocking. It'll be on the north side of 108. We'll be on investigating injuries, establishing command.
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1: How much assistance are you going to need from police for blocking the streets?
0: If we can just get one county deputy, that would be good. Also be advised, we have two ALS units on scene.
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2: 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Rappers are on Med 1, 954.
3: 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Engine 4 is going to remain with the gas leak.
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2: 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Coming from Main Street and Duncan Lake Avenue, coming south on Duncan Lake.
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1: I don't think so.
0: Stop for.
2: I just updated. I'm heading your way now to Merchant as well. 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

Lawman Squad 3 out of Med 2 at Rivertown Ridge, 3555 Copper River Avenue, 3555 Copper River Avenue, Southwest, room 239, on an 83-year-old female that fell with a head injury. Dispatch is clear, 10-10.

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0: 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Bonair Command's terminated. Cannon is clear.
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4: Back northbound, left M2. And then I'll have you take this position right up here by the south side.
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5: 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You might not make it through there on 10 mile. 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
0: 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We're at 6326. Heavy black smoke. Looks like property owner's burning something. We'll be on scene. Investigation.
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0: Are you at 6326 Millstream Loop? There wasn't a street in your original transmission. Got a 911 caller now for Hannah Lake and 68.
1: Yeah, we're off of Hannah Lake right now. Yep, I'm talking with the homeowner.
0: 10-4.
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2: Burn permit issued for here. 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
1: 10-4, and the correct address is 6326 what street?
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3: 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Unknown medical alarm. Lockbox information is very MDT.
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0: 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You're clear to quarters.
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1: It's at 6215, 12 mile road northeast, 6215, 12 mile road northeast, on a 71-year-old male, non-recent fall. At this time, he's unable to get up. Med 3.
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1: 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They did upgrade this to an Echo. I also added Engine 2 for you.
0: It's not an Echo. We just saw him move. We can cancel on Engine 2.
1: Message received. Not an Echo. Engine 2 may disregard.
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0: 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He's not an echo, he's just intoxicated.
1: 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I let them know they can disregard.
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1: 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Thank you.
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0: truck one's on scene. We've got two vehicle accident, one car on its side, no occupants inside. We'll be checking. Truck one will be command.
1: Truck one is on scene of a two vehicle accident, one vehicle on its side, nobody in it. Truck one is command.

Cascade Station number one for Hustle Hazmat, 28th at I-96, 28th Street and I-96, 3-gallon pail of rat poisoning spilled in the roadway.

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4: 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On a commercial fire alarm, Railside Living Center, 7955 Byron Center, 7955 Byron Center Avenue Southwest, covers zone 380 general fire. Dispatch is clear, 205.
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0: 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That one white pickup truck headed eastbound.
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Fleming, Squad 3, on an assist, 3396 Snake River Street, 3396 Snake River Street, Southwest Cross Street, through Stonewood River. A 12-year-old that fell between the mattress and the footboard, and they're unable to get the bed off of them. No medical. The search is clear till 17.

Engine 3, Truck 3, and Battalion 6. Odor investigation inside. 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
1: Two-straight wood frame. Residential. Engine 3 will be command. Truck 3 will be investigation.
0: Truck 3 on scene.
2: 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Engine 3 is command. Engine 11, can you repeat your traffic? I have traffic on the other channel.
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0: 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Zero on the monitors. Continuing to investigate.
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1: 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Rescue 1 is clear.

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0: Fire and monitors with Rescue 48, Engine 45 on a brush fire in the area of Clyde Park and 100th. Again, Clyde Park and 100th, south of east side of the roadway near the county dump. There's a 10-foot square piece of grass in two sections on fire. Dispatcher's clear at 1227.
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2: Rescue 48 from car 1. I'm headed back to the station. I'll plan on grabbing the brush truck and head that way. Unless I hear different from then.
3: Monitor's not picking anything up. We're going to leave it with the resident who's going to be waiting for them. We're just going to shut off gas to the stove.
1: Message received. Slight odor. Nothing on the monitor. We'll advise DTE.
3: Okay, all units will be clearing shortly as they come out of the building.
1: All units will be clearing shortly.

0: 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Okay. ALS is clear to come in.
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0: You gonna want the brush truck, or are you all set?
1: I'll let you know in a second. Marty's checking on the second fire. We got the first one out.
2: Okay.
1: Engine 45 from 48 on 2. You guys can clear. We'll be able to handle.
0: Probably, sir.
3: I could probably get this extinguished to start, but I would come down here to wet the grass.
1: We've got ours out. We'll head down to you.

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0: 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We're clear. James is in 35 Merle.
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1: 10-4, copy clear. 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
0: 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They're going to be calling EPS and having a tech come out.
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3, get him at 04973 Cedar Ridge Drive Northeast, 4973 Cedar Ridge Drive Northeast, across streets of Cedar Hill, Cedar Crest, 87-year-old female, difficulty breathing, history of cardiac issues at 1249.

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0: 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All Cascade units are clear. Command terminated.
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1: 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My bed 2. Going to Mary Free Bed, dispatch has a PCS.
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3: 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Believes he's having a stroke. Symptoms started last night. I'm at 2.
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0: 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We're going to be on delay with the aerial in the air.
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Chemedic 53 from 43644 at Concentra. 58-year-old male with a back injury.

0: 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We're going to have to relocate a little further south to get at it.
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Walker Engine 3, you got a unknown accident, 2453 Alpine Avenue Northwest, 2453 Alpine Avenue Northwest, a red Ford versus a silver vehicle. 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
2: 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It's extinguished. 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

0: 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Small woodchip fire that's being extinguished by staff.
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0: oil field fire monitors with out away from Spencer Tender 1 on a possible structure fire in the area of 12602 Point Drive Northeast. 12602 Point Drive Northeast, possibly on Leak and Stacy, across from the lake from this address. Caller sees flames and black smoke at 1449.
1: We're going to have you head over to the park and ride, 3725 17 Mile Road Northeast. 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They're unable to care for the second patient at this time. They're requesting some assistance.
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1: So, I need to get that
0: 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For... At Butterworth, 12.0.
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1: 42, it's going to be med 1 at 330 East Beltline Avenue Northeast. 330 East Beltline Avenue Northeast. I believe it's going to be Renal Associates. It's for a 78-year-old female, single episode.
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0: Coast Guard 1 to Oldfield. It's on the east side of the lake, down there where it makes a hook. Have you guys spotted the actual fire yet?
1: And Point Drive, or off Point Drive right now. They said somebody's been burning across the lake. We're going to start heading our way towards Stacy to drive through that area, but it sounds like it could possibly be a bonfire.
0: Fire off Morgan Mills.
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8: 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You want to check the area there? 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

0: Lakeland Fire Monitors. I know an accident. USM 31 north on north of post. USM 31 north on north of post. Unknown person wearing all black, possibly crawling in the ditch. Call it believes that they saw a bike crash, but it's not 100% sure. 1513.
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5: Passerby stated that they believe there's a car accident there, and they're not sure. There was a motorcycle laying or sitting on the side of the road. They're unsure if the motorcycle is involved or if there's actually an accident. We're going to go Mid-2.
4: 10-4, is that northbound 131 or southbound? I'm sorry, I missed that.
5: It will be northbound north of.
4: 10-4, thank you.

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1: Car 6 remains at 1 on PLF. We're almost to 10 mile. If you want to shoot south and try hitting the U-turn and making sure it's not just south of post.
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1: 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Dispatch clear, 1520. Wyoming Engine 1, I cover your traffic, 1520.
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0: 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I took 131 southbound all the way to 6 Mile, and I'm awake from work my way back up to post.
1: 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We got off at 10 Mile and didn't see anything on the way north.
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0: 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Nothing showing. Engine 1 will be investigating.
1: 10-4-15-23.
2: Engine 1 from Engine 2, Channel 2. Earlier, like they listed in the notes, it was just a smoke detector that was expired down in the basement of there. There was no cause for the alarm besides that.
0: Okay.
3: Turn around. There's two bikes on a bike rack.

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2: You are clear to quarters.
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4: 2852, you can show me clear.
2: Gabby.
0: Okay. It's reporting that the neighbor above that address is experiencing a smell.
5: Do we have that apartment number?
0: All I got is 16. That's all that's on there.
6: Dispatch from Wyoming Car 3. Do we have a unit number that's reporting the smell?
2: Two from dispatch. What's your radio traffic?
4: Just advising 42. 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

Well, I mean, Squad 4 and I'm at 2 at 1495 Iowa, 1495 Iowa Street Southwest, Cross Streets Beach in Havana. 76-year-old male fell on his head bleeding in the driveway. The stretch is clear, 1532.

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2: Sixteen F is the mechanical room. Do you have a better location for the caller?
1: I do not. If you want to stand by, I'll call him, but I'm on a phone now.
2: Okay, I'll stand by.
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0: Just want to update you. We made contact. It is a controlled burn, burn and brush. Talked to the individual, and I called the caller for the call, and we are all set to go. Engine 21 will be clear.
1: Copy. Confirmed control burn will be clear at 1534.

0: 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Will be command investigating.
1: Truck 3 is on scene. Will be command and investigating.
0: Dispatch, Truck 3, I saw that you called elevator services. Do we have an ETA?
1: Messages on scene.
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1: 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We're on scene.

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0: L3 from R1. Go ahead. We're powering down. 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

Wyoming Engine 2 on an unknown accident, 44th and Clyde Park again, 44th and Clyde Park, possibly south of bike versus a sedan. Dispatch is clear, 1556.

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1: Car versus bike again, Wyoming engine 2, disregard for 44th and Clyde Park on the car versus bike, no medical needed, dispatch clear 1559.
0: Cascade Medical Station number 1, I'm med 3 in staging for a suicide alert, 28th and Hotel, 28th and Hotel, med 3 in staging, police are out with a female.

0: 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I'm clear. 37 will be transporting soon.
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0: It's going to be at Porter Hills, 3604 East Fulton, room 148. I'll try to get a better location for you here. A 91-year-old male fall.
1: Copy.
0: I'm sorry, that's going to be the apartments next to Porter Hills. So it is apartment 148.
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0: 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It'll be a med 2 for unknown injuries.
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Fire and fire monitors with Rescue 48 Engine 45 on a commercial fire alarm. Care Cardinal, 2115 84th Street, 2115 84th Street Southwest. Report of fire alarm sounding, no smoke or flames. See at this time, trying to evacuate. Dispatch is clear, 1622.

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0: 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You got a 32-year-old male, difficulty breathing, and possible allergic reaction to a bee sting. 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

Oldfield Rescue Monitors on a Med Zero PI accident, Lincoln Lake and 14 Mile. Lincoln Lake and 14 Mile, two vehicle accident with male injury unknown, 1702.

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Med 2 vehicle crash. District 7. At US 131 northbound in S-curve. US 131 NB in S-curve. Respond on channel 2.

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1: 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It sounds like it may be towards the north side of the S curve, closer to 196.
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2: 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Wall super hot and red, possible fire behind the wall, 17 on that.
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0: Affirmative, 10 to maintain. I got a double wide, appears to be evacuated with nothing showing from all sides. Car 1 will have command out investigating.
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2: 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A double wide appears to be evacuated, nothing showing beyond investigating 1760.

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